0: 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Already a very successful first half. Grace Blackwell, our system,
1: Enbidia
0: is doing very well.
1: And Vera Rubin is in full production,
0: so we're going to be very busy in the second half.
1: 위해 몇 가지 깜짝 선물이 준비돼 있다고 밝히고 있습니다.
0: Did I bring any gifts for Korea? 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
0: I have many meetings scheduled with Hyundai, LG, SK, Samsung, of course, Naver. I have many meetings scheduled.
2: So, are memory chip makers going to supply HBM with hybrid bonding next year?
0: I'm not sure what our plans are for next year yet, but as soon as we have our plans, I'll let you know.
2: Well, this one is an easy one. Do you like Korean barbecue? You're going to have it tonight, right?
0: I love Korean barbecue. I love fried chicken, Korean fried chicken, and samgyetang is excellent. Yeah, it's all delicious.
2: Do you have plan? Promote new RTX Spark.
0: I may talk about it. You know, we announced RTX Spark. It's the first complete redesign of a PC in the last 40 years. This PC is
1: designed to do everything that we can do in the PC today. It is the most advanced PC in the world.
0: It's also going to be prepared for AI agents, which will be your assistant on your PC in the future. And so we're very excited about that. What was the rumor? We are going to use a lot of high-speed memory, and of course, memory is constrained. And so we have to be smart about using it in all of our systems. And so we're continuing to work with our partners here to make sure that we support as much supply as possible, but use the supply as smartly as possible.
3: Yes, I have a
0: Today
3: is my birthday.
0: Happy birthday.
3: Yeah, and can you give me an opportunity to take a selfie with
0: you? Sure. Okay. Sure, somebody give me a pen. Here, let me borrow your phone.
3: Oh, thank you.
0: Happy birthday. Go ahead, I'm listening to you. Okay, it's still recording.
3: Oh, yeah. NVIDIA and the Korean government have a common interest about established R&D center. So, can you give me a
0: Well, we have already started hiring for our R&D center here in Korea. Korea is an excellent place to invest in R&D centers because there's excellent AI expertise, robotics expertise. And because Korea is a manufacturing center of the world,
1: we can apply the robotics technology, the physical AI technology that we invent here for the industry here.
0: There's also a great deal of semiconductor technology here, and the manufacturing of semiconductors will become increasingly robotics and increasingly AI-driven in the future. And so we have a great opportunity to work with the semiconductor companies here as well.
1: Apple 더욱 로봇화하고 AI 중심으로 발전 할 것이어서 한국 반도체 기업들과 협력할 기회가 많다고 말했습니다.
0: A new site? Well, as soon as we have enough people here, then we'll build a site. Yeah, we'll build a site. There, you know, Korea is so good at building things. I have no trouble building a beautiful site here when the time is right.
1: 채용 규모에 대해서는 정확한 인원은 알 수 없지만 앞으로도 계속 채용할 것이라며 충분한 인력이 확보되면.